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0: 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It turns out the wealthiest Americans are also the ones most likely to complain about their knees. Now, we'll get into that next. 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

0: 93.9, the Country Moose. This has not always been the case, but apparently the secret to being wealthy in America is living long enough to complain about everything. It's B-Dub. This is according to new Federal Reserve numbers. Americans 75 and older are now the wealthiest age group, with a median net worth of about $505,000. Meanwhile, people 35 and younger, just 33 grand. And that's actually down from a few years ago. Older Americans have benefited from rising home values, decades of investing, and not having to pay today's daycare prices. So while younger Americans are struggling to afford a house, grandma's sitting on a half a mil. Of course, she'd probably trade some of it for a new hip. And honestly, that's fair.
1: Enough time to check your phone.
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6: Here's your updated weatherology forecast. Overcast skies tonight with a chance of rain showers. Lows around 49. Northeast winds 5 to 10 miles per hour. Rain showers likely tomorrow. High of 56. Chance of rain showers tomorrow night. Lows dip down to about 40. Cloudy skies expected. Chance of rain showers Friday. Daytime highs approaching 53. 60. Clear skies Saturday. I'm meteorologist Paul Trombley on the Country Moose. Currently 54.
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0: 93.9, The Country Moose. I'm at B-Dub Radio on Instagram. If you're not already, go ahead and click follow and look for the pinned post of Jason Aldean and Luke Bryan. Info there on how to win a trip to see them December 11th in Las Vegas.
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0: 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It turns out that your dog might have a legitimate reason to kick you out of the bedroom. That's coming up next.
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0: listening to 93.9 The Country Moose. You ever blame your dog for keeping you up at night? The whining, the scratching, moving around constantly. It's B-Dub, and apparently you might be the problem. Researchers tracked 25 people and 38 dogs while they slept, and when both moved at the same time, humans started it almost half the time, 45%. Dogs, less than 20%. And about half the owners claimed that their dogs disrupted their sleep, but the tracking data didn't really back that up, which means your dog has been laying there all night listening to you snore, toss and turn, and get up to pee. Basically, you're the annoying roommate, and your dog can't even move out because you're the one with the opposable thumbs.
1: Hang tight. Next one is worth it.
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4: Here's your updated weatherology forecast. Overcast skies tonight with a chance of rain showers. Lows around 49. Northeast winds 5 to 10 miles per hour. Rain showers likely tomorrow. High of 56. Chance of rain showers tomorrow night. Lows dip down to about 40. Cloudy skies expected. Chance of rain showers Friday. Daytime highs approaching 53. 60. Clear skies Saturday. I'm meteorologist Paul Trombley on the Country Moose. Currently 52.
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0: 93.9, The Country Moose. One step closer to the weekend. Shout out to Ashley listening outside of Seattle. We've also got Rebecca listening in Tennessee and Jennifer down in Richmond, Virginia. What's going on? Appreciate you listening. Priscilla Block on the show in the next hour.
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0: 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Riley Green still runs his own Instagram account, and he's got a pretty good reason for not handing it over to somebody else. That's next to The Breakdown, brought to you by Eggland's Best. 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
2: Riley Green is apparently one of a few celebrities who still runs his own Instagram account, and he says it's because fans can tell when somebody else is posting for you. He hates those overly polished, corporate-sounding posts that start with, hey, y'all, and sound like they were written by somebody in a marketing department who's never actually said y'all. Riley says he'd rather communicate with fans the way he actually talks. And I respect that, because if you're following somebody on Instagram, you probably want to hear from them. Although if Riley ever needs somebody to handle his DMs, I know a few women who would happily volunteer.
0: Back quicker than a back road shortcut.
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0: It's 93.9, the Country Moose. See this story, this lady in Florida going viral. She was showing off a woman's restroom at a TJ Maxx where it is literally a row of toilets with absolutely zero stalls. Like, what? I can understand urinals in a men's room, but ladies, y'all need privacy. I know this.
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0: 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It turns out that your dog might have a legitimate reason to kick you out of the bedroom. 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

0: the Country Moose. Speed up, we're hanging with Priscilla Block. Let's talk about maybe next time, honey. What a fun track. Like, just, and the video, I mean, I don't know how long that took to shoot, but it's such a fun video, and people seem to be into it, and I got the vibe that you involved fans to be in it, like, just kind of an all-encompassing thing. Like, how long ago did you write it? Who did you write it with? I want to know, like, the story behind the song, because it's hooky as hell.
1: Oh my gosh, thank you. I mean, from the moment that this song was written, I was like, okay, hold on. Like, this is a vibe. Like, it's so girl-coded. Every girl goes to the bar and they're like, does somebody want to buy me a drink? Because I don't want to be buying my own. And that is, like, the whole vibe with the song. And during CMA Fest, you know, I had decided to go independent pretty early on this year. I didn't announce it until later. And this was my first independent release. So I'm like, all gas, no brakes. Like, we have to come out of the gates, like, swinging. And it was just awesome. Like, the cameos that we were able to get on the video, like, Robert Rausch was in, you know, he was on Love Island and he won Traitors, and he's very big in, like, you know, pop culture. And I met him at a softball game in Nashville, and I was like, would you want to be in my videos? Like, I'm literally at a point right now in my life that I'm just shooting my shot everywhere.
0: Yeah. I mean, Snooki is in the video.
1: Snooki was like, dude, that was like the biggest full circle thing. Elijah, my boyfriend, told me, he's like, Priscilla, you know, Snooki's going to be in Nashville for CMA Fest. And I reached out to my management team. I was like, is there any way we could pitch this to Snooki and see if she would want to be in the video? And we were able to grab that. We wrapped a cheetah print bus that we brought all the way around Broadway and Nashville. And it says, maybe next time, honey, on it. And I'm like, I just want to go all out. Like, yeah. I want to reach for the stars, see what we can do. And the video just turned out epic. Like, it really, that was like the cherry on top. And I felt so great with how it all happened. And I'm really proud. I'm really proud of this release.
2: Hang tight. 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
7: Here's your updated weatherology forecast. Cloudy tonight with a chance for showers. Lows level off around 49. Northeast winds 5 to 10 miles per hour. Cloudy skies again tomorrow. Showers likely. High temperatures reach up to 56. Lows around 40 tomorrow night. Chance of rain showers. Low 50s Friday with a slight chance of rain showers. Upper 50s. Ample sunshine expected Saturday. I'm meteorologist Paul Fromley on the Country Moose. Currently, it's 50 degrees.
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0: 93.9 The Country Moose. Ella Langley playing the Greek Theater for the second straight night tonight in L.A. was there last night, and that show, everything about it secured my vote for her in every category that she is nominated in, including Entertainer of the Year. She is the biggest thing in country music right now, and it's not even close.
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0: 93.9, the Country Moose. There was a huge data breach in Denmark, and I guess it wasn't that hard for the hackers. This is crazy. At least three of the accounts at the company where the breach occurred had the password 123456, including one of the admins. That's not even an option here.
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0: 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So Amazon knows a lot about you. Apparently, it's also judging your backside. That's next.
1: Right back.
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0: 93.9, The Country Moose. So Amazon has a new feature called About You that shows what the company thinks it knows about you based on your shopping habits. And apparently, Amazon has no filter whatsoever. It's beat up. One woman checked hers and discovered Amazon had labeled her as someone who has a flat buttocks. She said, I mean, it ain't wrong, but did you have to call me out like that? Other people found descriptions like, has no friends, cusses when scared, and cannot keep real plants alive. Imagine logging on to buy paper towels and finding out that Amazon thinks you're a lonely, foul-mouthed woman with a flat butt who kills houseplants. Like, just give the free shipping and mind your business.
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0: This is 93.9, The Country Moose. Dasha is getting vocal surgery and won't be able to talk for a few weeks. And we're actually going to be one of the last people to speak to her before she goes under the knife. So we'll get into 82 Chevy and have Dasha on the show all next week. It's B-Dub Radio.
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4: 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Let me know what you do with it at BW.

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7: Here's your updated weatherology forecast. Cloudy tonight with a chance of rain showers. Lows around 48. Northeasterly winds 5 to 10 miles per hour. Cloudy skies expected again tomorrow. Rain showers likely. Daytime highs approaching 56. Chance of rain showers tomorrow night. Lows level off around 40. Cloudy. Chance for showers Friday with highs in the low 50s. Ample sunshine expected Saturday. I'm meteorologist Paul Trombley on the Country Moose. Right now, it's 46 degrees.
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0: 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A company that helps police track your every move is laying off employees. And the irony here practically writes itself. We'll get into that in just a minute.
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0: 93.9, the country moose. Flock Safety. It's the company behind those AI-powered license plate cameras popping up everywhere. Reportedly laying off 18% of its workforce. It's B-Dub. The company has faced growing backlash over privacy concerns, with critics worried about how much information these cameras collect and who's accessing it. Some employees are reportedly taking buyouts. Others are being let go. 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But imagine getting fired from a surveillance company. 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
7: Here's your updated weatherology forecast. Cloudy skies tonight with a chance for showers. Lows level off around 46. East winds 5 to 10 miles per hour. Cloudy skies expected again tomorrow. Rain showers likely. Daytime highs approaching 56. 40 tomorrow night. Chance for showers. Daytime highs approaching 53 Friday with a chance of rain showers. 58. Bright sunshine expected Saturday. I'm meteorologist Paul Frombly on the Country Moose. Currently, it's 46 degrees.
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0: 93.9, the Country Moose. It's B-Dub. We're less than 3 months away to the new year. And now's the time to start making your plans. Like, don't wait until the last minute to figure out what you want to do in the new year. Now's the time to do it.
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0: 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Riley Green still handles something most celebrities pay somebody else to do, and apparently he doesn't love it. 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
2: Riley Greene might be one of a few country stars who still runs his own Instagram account. And here's the funny part. He hates doing it. Riley says he tries to handle his own posts because fans can tell when some marketing team is behind them. 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He'd rather sound like himself, even if it means dealing with social media personally. And I respect that. 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
8: Weatherology forecast. Cloudy skies tonight with a chance for showers. Lows level off around 46. East winds 5 to 10 miles per hour. Cloudy skies expected again tomorrow. Rain showers likely. Daytime highs approaching 56. 40 tomorrow night. Chance for showers. Daytime highs approaching 53 Friday with a chance of rain showers. 58. Bright sunshine expected Saturday. I'm meteorologist Paul Trombley on the Country Moose. Currently, it's 46 degrees.
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0: 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Appreciate you checking out the show for a little bit today. I know you have a choice on where you get your music, where you get your entertainment, and I use that word loosely. I'm just glad you're along for the ride. My name is B-Dub. Thank you for listening.
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0: 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Minutes away from your most wanted song of the day, brought to you by the Home Depot. 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

0: 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We continue our conversation with Priscilla Block tomorrow. 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If there's anything I can do for you in the meantime, let me know at B-Dub Radio. 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

0: KIAI Mason City, the Country Moose, 93.9. Hang tight. 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
1: I knew I'd see her around. 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

93.9 The Country Moose. It is the Country Moose Morning Show on a Thirsty Thursday. A beautiful weekend in store for us once again. October, one of my favorite months. It's just been so nice. Hope everyone's having a good one as we get closer to the weekend. I've got Jason Aldean coming up this hour. Dierks Bentley right now. Let's just keep that country music rolling. It's Chris Stapleton. You should probably

0: Chris Stapleton on the Country Most Morning Show. It's Molly Petty hanging here with you guys. You could win $1,000 with Blanchard's Fall Haul. I'm going to give you your first keyword today. It's text this to 844-833-8221. Love. Text love now. Coming up, Jason Aldean.
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0: That starts Bentley with Drunk on a Plane. You're on the Country Moose Morning Show. Love was the keyword. I already gave it out. I got two keywords for you today and then three more throughout the day. Five chances to win $1,000 in Blanchard's Fall Hall. Going on now, we've got a look at your news with Bob Fisher. Yet this hour, right now, it's Luke Combs on the Country Moose.
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0: We're going to get a look at news with Bob Fisher coming up on the way here. Also got music on the other side of the break. John Morgan and Reba McEntire. Top of the hour, we'll get to your Nashville Minute. Got your thought for the day for your Thursday on the way to...
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Little Big Town with Boondocks. We love that one. It is the Country Moose. Hey, what's up? It's Molly hanging here with you guys. Coming up, we've got your Nashville Minute. Right now, it's Riley Green with Worst Way.

0: Riley Green, it's time now for your Nashville Minute on the Country Moose Morning Show. It's Molly Penny here with you. Happy Thursday, by the way. Love that it's getting closer to the weekend. There's some fun events that I'm looking forward to tonight. We'll talk about that coming up here in Moose Tracks. But right now, it's time for your Nashville Minute. Megan Barone doesn't want fans to get it twisted when she asked the audience during her shows, scream if you miss your ex. She said, I'm always like, this is not a sign. Don't call them. Like, don't actually call them. It's not what I'm trying to say. Just something I say. Coming up, Zach John King with Guests to Drinkin' and your thought for the day on the way next on the Country Moose.
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It's up on the Country Moose Facebook page. If you like it, go love it. And it says, the truth is rarely pure and never simple. And this comes from Oscar Wilde. I like that. Right now, it's Brooks and Dunn. When the sun

0: 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We're coming right back.
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0: 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You're on the Country Moose Morning Show. 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

listening to the Country Most Morning Show. That is Luke Combs with Be By You. Happy Thursday, everybody. It is Molly Penny hanging here with you and looking at some celebrity news in the dirt on the way next. Right now, it's Gabby Barrett.

0: Here is your dirt on the country, Moose. It's not too early to listen to Christmas music, is it? Chris Stapleton doesn't think so. He's teamed up with Norah Jones for a holiday song called April's Gone, and it's actually pretty somber, but yeah, it's a holiday tune, and a nice collaboration there with Chris Stapleton and Norah Jones. There you go. That's your dirt. Coming up, Luke Bryan. You could win a thousand.
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Mental Health Fest coming up this weekend. Doors open at 4 at the North Iowa Events Center in the Olson Building. They're going to have a show. Music starting at 5 o'clock. Proceeds benefiting the Francis Lauer Youth Shelter. And we're sponsors of this, so we're getting the word out about it coming up this Saturday at the Events Center. Right now, it's Jason Aldean on the Country Moose.

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0: You're on the Country Moose, and that was Toby with If She Ain't Worth Missing. Hey, what's up? It's Molly. Coming up, I've got Ella Langley and one from Trisha Yearwood. We'll also have a repeat of your Country Moose thought for the day on the way. Keywords, by the way, hug. Text hug to 844-833-8221. 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

93.9. It is the Country Moose. It's Molly here with you, and I've got another repeat of your thought for the day for this thirsty Thursday. And the truth is rarely pure and never simple. There it is. I like it. Right now, it's Morgan Wallen. I Got Better.

0: You're on the Country Miss Morning Show with Morgan Wallen. And coming up, I've got music from Riley Green and Luke Combs. Also one from Zach Top. A little South of Sanity for your Thursday.
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7: This weatherology forecast. Rain showers likely today. Otherwise, cloudy skies expected. Daytime highs approaching 56. North winds 5 to 10 miles per hour. Rain showers likely tonight. Lows level off around 39. Cloudy skies expected. Slight chance for showers again tomorrow, 51. Lots of sunshine and dry Saturday and Sunday. Upper 50s Saturday, mid 60s by Sunday. I'm meteorologist Paul Trombley on the Country Moose. Right now, 50.
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Zach Top with South of Sanity here on the Country Moose Morning Show. Happy Thirsty Thursday. I'm going to head out the door. Moose Tracks, though, got to let you know where I'm going. I'm actually going to be heading out to a nice little shindig happening at Charles H. McNider Art Museum tonight. It's like a women's exhibit where women are photographed and then like they wrote a letter to their younger self. I don't even know. It's going to be an inspiring evening. Oh, and before that, Beauty Bar Aesthetics in Mason City is also having an open house starting at 5. So, yeah, definitely a lot of fun things happening this afternoon. I'm excited. Right now, it's David Lee Murphy. See ya.

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7: Tarek, I'm in Laredo, Texas at the U.S.-Mexican border. I came to the border to meet firsthand with the people who work to keep it secure. 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I voted with Republicans to allow law enforcement to arrest and deport criminals. In the Senate, I'll work with anyone to make sure these folks have the tools they need to keep the border secure, stop human trafficking, and the flow of illegal drugs into Iowa.
8: But in Washington, Ashley Henson has gone too far in order to get rich in Congress. 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

0: All right, you got more keywords coming up, 10 o'clock, 2 o'clock, and 6 o'clock today. They'll have the last three keywords for you. I gave you your last one, which is hug in the Blanchard's Fall Hall. 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
8: Weatherology forecast. Rain showers likely today. Otherwise, cloudy skies expected. Daytime highs approaching 56. North winds 5 to 10 miles per hour. Rain showers likely tonight. Lows level off around 39. Cloudy skies expected. Slight chance for showers again tomorrow, 51. Lots of sunshine and dry Saturday and Sunday. Upper 50s Saturday, mid 60s by Sunday. I'm meteorologist Paul Trombley on the Country Moose. Currently, it's 52 degrees.
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0: Good morning. I thought we would kick things off with a chance for you to win $1,000. It's fall into cash time, and it's your first chance today to win that $1,000 we're giving away every weekday this week and next week and the next week. And all you have to do is text me a code word. That's it. There's no math involved, no scavenger hunt. You just text the word right back to me at 844-833-8221 for your chance to win. Could win $1,000. Oh, by the way, you're going to get five chances to do this today. Right now, we got another word coming up for you in the noon hour, the 2 o'clock hour, the 4 o'clock hour, and the 6 o'clock hour. If I was you, I'd get all five chances to win that $1,000. Here's your first chance. Love. L-O-V-E, love. As in, you'd love to win $1,000, wouldn't you? Text that to me at 844-833-8221, and good luck.
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8: I'm in Laredo, Texas at the U.S.-Mexican border. I came to the border to meet firsthand with the people who work to keep it secure. What happens down here affects us up in Iowa, so we've got to address it. I voted with Republicans to allow law enforcement to arrest and deport criminals. In the Senate, I'll work with anyone to make sure these folks have the tools they need to keep the border secure, stop human trafficking, and the flow of illegal drugs into Iowa.
9: But in Washington, Ashley Henson has gone too far in order to get rich in Congress. 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And Henson wrote a law that gave them massive tax breaks. 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Ashley Henson got rich while serving in Washington, up to $8 million richer. You got nothing.
10: I'm Josh Turek, candidate for Senate, and I approve this message, paid for by Josh Turek for Iowa.
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12: Here's your updated approaching 56, north winds 5 to 10 miles per hour. Rain showers likely tonight. Lows level off around 39. Cloudy skies expected. Slight chance for showers again tomorrow, 51. Lots of sunshine and dry Saturday and Sunday. Upper 50s Saturday, mid 60s by Sunday. I'm meteorologist Paul Trombley on the Country Moose. Currently, it's 52 degrees.
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The CDC says the average height for an adult woman in the U.S. is 5 foot 3.7 inches. But Tyler Hubbard, he likes them tall. Here's 5 foot 9. Jagman.

0: It seems like there's fewer and fewer entertainment companies because they're all merging together. Case in point, Fox and Roku are finalizing this huge deal. They're gonna join together, become one company. It's a $22 billion deal. I don't know exactly what they're going to call themselves, but I suggest Rox, because the other one just sounds kind of gross. Think about it for a second. It's Fox and Roku, and I just can't say it because I want to keep my job.
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8: Here's your updated weatherology forecast. Rain showers likely today. Otherwise, cloudy skies expected. Daytime highs approaching 56. North winds 5 to 10 miles per hour. Rain showers likely tonight. Lows level off around 39. Cloudy skies expected. Slight chance for showers again tomorrow. 51. Lots of sunshine and dry Saturday and Sunday. Upper 50s Saturday. Mid 60s by Sunday. I'm meteorologist Paul Trombley on the Country Moose. Currently, it's 52 degrees.
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10: I'm Josh Turek. I'm in Laredo, Texas at the U.S.-Mexican border. I came to the border to meet firsthand with the people who work to keep it secure. What happens down here affects us up in Iowa, so we've got to address it. I voted with Republicans to allow law enforcement to arrest and deport criminals. In the Senate, I'll work with anyone to make sure these folks have the tools they need to keep the border secure, stop human trafficking, and the flow of illegal drugs into Iowa.
11: But in Washington, Ashley Henson has gone too far in order to get rich in Congress. 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And Henson wrote a law that gave them massive tax breaks. She got $100,000 in campaign checks and tax breaks benefiting her own family's business. Ashley Henson got rich while serving in Washington, up to $8 million richer. You got nothing.
10: I'm Josh Turek, candidate for Senate, and I approve this message. 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

0: Pretty incredible honor for Lainey Wilson over the weekend. She's come full circle, a lot of people are saying, because she was inducted into the Mohegan Sun Arena Walk of Fame, and that is the very first arena that she ever headlined. Back July 2023, that's when she first, I guess, stepped into this era of Lainey Wilson kicking a bunch of tail, and now she's enshrined there forever, which I think is pretty cool.
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7: Here's your updated weatherology forecast. Rain showers likely today. Otherwise, cloudy skies expected. Daytime highs approaching 56. North winds 5 to 10 miles per hour. Rain showers likely tonight. Lows level off around 39. Cloudy skies expected. Slight chance for showers again tomorrow, 51. Lots of sunshine and dry Saturday and Sunday. Upper 50s Saturday, mid 60s by Sunday. I'm meteorologist Paul Trombley on the Country Moose. Currently, it's 52 degrees.
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8: 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There's the Lindsey James from TV running for Congress. She seems nice. But then there's the real Lindsey James, a radical liberal extremist who voted multiple times against lowering Iowa's income taxes and supports higher taxes for seniors on Social Security. James even voted for lower penalties for repeat domestic assault offenders. Higher taxes, lower penalties for domestic assault? That's the real Lindsey James. Don't let TV Lindsey fool you. The real Lindsey is just another extreme, high-tax, weak-on-crime liberal and is way too radical for Iowa. Paid for by CLF and not authorized by any candidate or candidates committee. www.theclf.org. CLF is responsible for the content of this ad.
0: Back in motion. Unleashing the biggest country hits in the Midwest. 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

just found out I get the golden opportunity to pass down a secret form of communication to my kids, and I can't wait. Details coming up in less than 10. First, Luke Combs, When It Rains, It Pours.

0: So now that 77% of schools across the United States are not allowing kids to have cell phones in class, how do they communicate with each other? And if you're going to say, well, they shouldn't be, they should be paying attention in class. Do you even know what kids do in class? I mean, really? Yes, they're supposed to pay attention, but they don't, and neither did we. We came up with very inventive ways to spread our messages and to find out whether or not somebody likes somebody else. I mean, that was a big part of it, right? The check yes or no era, I like to call it. So my kids are learning from me the ancient ways of writing and folding notes. First and foremost, you gotta work on the handwriting, because I don't know if you've seen your kids' handwriting, and if it's amazing, then congratulations. But mine looks like an ancient language. I'm pretty sure one of my kids is writing in Kaneo form. So you got to teach them how to write legibly, first of all. Then you have to teach them the ancient art of note folding. And it's pretty important, too, because not only does it need to look good, you know, fold up in a weird, like, visually appeasing package, you got to be able to fling the sucker with the accuracy of a ninja star, because you don't want, A, the teacher to see you, right? You got to be real slick about it, because if the teacher sees you, got to read the note in front of class. Not good. And B, this is a big one. You want to make sure that note goes to the person that you're trying to get that note to, because if it goes to somebody else, you're in a world of hurt, man.
1: With a look at
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5: Local news this hour for the KGLO Newsroom. I'm Bob Fisher. Ashley Hinson started the final leg of her campaign for the U.S. Senate on Wednesday in Mason City, kicking off a statewide bus tour and meeting with supporters at the Sacramento County GOP headquarters. Hinson says she continues to be motivated to fight in Washington, D.C. for Iowans.
6: That we are fighting to lower costs and make life more affordable for Iowa families. That we are fighting to clean up Washington, D.C. and ban members of Congress from trading stocks like I have done. That we are fighting to make sure we're taking on big healthcare companies to drive down your premiums, because healthcare is too expensive. So I have heard, as I've been out traveling all 99 counties, these priorities are your priorities, and they will continue to be mine as your next United States Senator.
5: Her Democratic opponent, Josh Turk, will be in Mason City later this evening to launch his own statewide campaign. The two candidates competing to be Iowa's next governor explained some of their state budget priorities during a debate in the KTIV TV studios in Sioux City last night. Democrat Rob Sand says he'd recommend a 5% increase in general state funding for public schools next year. Sand would also ask legislators to set income limits on the households that qualify for state-funded education savings accounts to cover private school tuition.
7: There is no reason that the wealthiest people in the state of Iowa, God bless them, good for them, they don't need tax dollars to pay for the private school tuition checks that they were going to pay for anyway, especially when we have this budget deficit.
5: Republican Zach Lane says he'd like public schools to get a state funding increase in the next academic year, but he's not settled on a number. He would also maintain current law, which makes all Iowa parents eligible for state funding to cover private school costs.
8: Education savings accounts are a foundational freedom. I do believe parents deserve to have more say over where their tax dollars are spent and more say over where their kids go to school. I don't think it's a welfare program. I actually think it's an opportunity fund for Iowa's kids when the system continues to drop.
5: The two will debate again next Wednesday night at 7 o'clock on Iowa PBS. And the two candidates running in Iowa's 4th Congressional District both oppose President Trump's decision to import diesel fuel from Russia. Republican candidate Chris McGowan says there's an awful lot of pain at the pump.
9: But I have not spoken with any voters who believe that one of the solutions ought to be working with a dictator from Russia who's engaged in a war that he initiated with Ukraine, one of our allies.
5: Democrat Dave Dawson says Trump is violating a 2022 law that bans imports of all of the Russian energy products, including diesel.
10: We shouldn't be rewarding somebody who invaded another country. We should be supporting Ukraine in its efforts to restore stability and democracy to the country.
5: The candidates debated last night on Iowa PBS, covering a range of issues. 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

says the workday's easier when it sounds like this. 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

0: That's Ella Langley, who's loving life again. And you could be, too, if you win $1,000, and right now is your chance with Fall Into Cash. All that money we've been bragging about, here's your shot at bringing some home. And you don't have to go out and buy $6,600 in deer corn, but you could, because I checked, and that's how much you could buy for $1,000. Spend it on whatever you want, but let's get you to the winning first. So easy. All you have to do is text me a code word back. That's it. And that word is hug. H-U-G, hug. As in, you'll probably want to hug me once you win enough money to buy $6,600 in deer corn or whatever you want. Text that to me now at 844-833-8221. The word is hug, and the number is 844-833-8221. Good luck.
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5: 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Lane's running for governor, but lives in Kansas, and his right hand is accused of theft and fraud. They're quite the pair. Lane and Wolf, wrong for Iowa.
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8: Here's your updated weatherology forecast. Rain showers likely today. Otherwise, cloudy skies expected. Daytime highs approaching 56. North winds 5 to 10 miles per hour. Rain showers likely tonight. Lows level off around 39. Cloudy skies expected. Slight chance for showers again tomorrow, 51. Lots of sunshine and dry Saturday and Sunday. Upper 50s Saturday, mid 60s by Sunday. I'm meteorologist Paul Trombley on the Country Moose. Currently, it's 52 degrees.
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Georgia's highly anticipated Mega Honky Tonk and Nightlife Venue Category 10 officially opens today in Las Vegas. I'm talking about Luke Combs. Here's Sleepless in a Hotel Room.

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6: Here's your updated weatherology forecast. Highs level off around 56 this afternoon under overcast skies with showers likely. North winds 8 to 15 miles per hour. Cloudy again tonight. Rain showers likely. Lows level off around 39. Slight chance of rain showers tomorrow, 51. Ample sunshine and dry Saturday and Sunday. Upper 50s Saturday, mid 60s by Sunday. I'm meteorologist Paul Trombley on the Country Moose. Right now, 50.
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0: you've ever wanted to live in a famous mansion, I've got one for you right here. Just actually went on the market. 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I guess they think the Jelly Roll and Bunny XO name probably puts a premium on that. And you know what? I don't think they're wrong.
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3: 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Not a dime. It's all to distract from the fact Lane actually lives in Kansas, and the guy he handpicked as his running mate, Derek Wolf, is currently under criminal investigation, accused of fraud and theft for stiffing small family farmers. Recent court documents even allege Wolf's own livestock herd is starved and living in dangerous conditions. Lane's running for governor, but lives in Kansas, and his right hand is accused of theft and fraud. They're quite the pair. Lane and Wolf, wrong for Iowa.
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9: Honey, that
10: updated weatherology forecast. Cloudy this afternoon with rain showers likely. High of 57. Northwest winds 8 to 15 miles per hour. Chance for showers tonight. Lows dip down to about 41. Overcast. Chance of rain showers again tomorrow, 50. Clear skies and dry Saturday and Sunday, upper 50s. Saturday, mid-60s by Sunday. I'm meteorologist Paul Trombley on the Country Moose. Currently, 50.
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0: It was on this day in 1966 that President Lyndon B. Johnson created the Department of Transportation, and we've had zero problems with traffic ever since. I don't know who thought getting the government involved would make it smoother, but here we are. Luke Combs now, this is Beautiful Crazy.
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16: Here's your updated weatherology forecast. Cloudy this afternoon with rain showers likely. High of 57. Northwest winds 8 to 15 miles per hour. Chance for showers tonight. Lows dip down to about 41. Overcast. Chance of rain showers again tomorrow. 50. Clear skies and dry Saturday and Sunday. Upper 50s. Saturday, mid-60s by Sunday. I'm meteorologist Paul Trombley on the Country Moose. Currently 50.
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0: 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M-O-O-N, moon. 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
8: Here's your updated weatherology forecast. Cloudy this afternoon with rain showers likely. High of 57. Northwest winds 8 to 15 miles per hour. Chance for showers tonight. Lows dip down to about 41. Overcast. Chance of rain showers again tomorrow. 50. Clear skies and dry Saturday and Sunday. Upper 50s. Saturday, mid-60s by Sunday. I'm meteorologist Paul Frommley on the Country Moose. Currently 50.
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0: Let's take you somewhere else for a while. Fearless. Relentless. 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

0: So if you've known me for 5 minutes, you know I'm a sucker for sci-fi. I love it. And I think space travel is so cool. So I kind of follow NASA and their announcements. And this is a big one. They just issued an official request for proposals. And that's a big deal. That's like an official government thing to do. They're asking private American companies to build and operate the next generation of space stations. You know, the International Space Station is going to be coming down in a couple of years. And they're hoping that American companies, probably like SpaceX and Virgin Galactic and all that, to start putting these things together. These are like multi-billion-dollar enterprises, right? And putting them up into space, probably with neon light logos on the outside. Now, it's going to be a flashy space race, and I am super excited about it. Who do you think is going to be the first person to put up a space station? Because my money is on either Taco Bell or Starbucks. In fact, I wouldn't be surprised if Starbucks doesn't have three to go right now.
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5: Here's your updated weatherology forecast. A freeze watch begins at 1 a.m. Saturday morning and remains in effect until 9 a.m. Saturday. Rain showers likely this afternoon. Otherwise, cloudy skies expected. Daytime highs approaching 57. Winds out of the northwest, 10 to 15 miles per hour. Cloudy skies expected again tonight. Chance of rain showers. Lows level off around 41. I'm meteorologist Paul Trombley on the Country Moose. Currently 50.
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4: 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I scored 2 touchdowns against Kansas. Take that, Zach Lane.
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0: Don't mind if I do, Riley Green featuring Ella Langley. It's Coryell. I am a little surprised that Riley only has one nomination at the CMAs this year. Ella has the most out of everybody. She's got 9. Riley's only got 1. I'm sure he's grateful for it. It's a song between him and Carly Pearce. So they both got the nomination. That's pretty awesome. I just am surprised. He's got a lot of music out there. He's had a pretty great year. Oh, well, we'll see what happens on November 18th. You can watch it on ABC and Disney Plus.
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5: 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I came to the border to meet firsthand with the people who work to keep it secure. 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
6: But in Washington, Ashley Henson has gone too far in order to get rich in Congress. 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
12: Stated weatherology forecast. A freeze watch begins at 1 a.m. Saturday morning and remains in effect until 9 a.m. Saturday. Rain showers likely this afternoon. Otherwise, cloudy skies expected. Daytime highs approaching 57. Winds out of the northwest, 10 to 15 miles per hour. Cloudy skies expected again tonight. Chance of rain showers. Lows level off around 41. I'm meteorologist Paul Trombley on the Country Moose. Currently 50.
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south of Sanity by Zach Top. It's Coryell. If you really want your friends and family to question your sanity, make sure you get down on your hands and knees and pick out all the hair you found in your carpet and on your pillows, in the shower, for hair banking. It's a treatment people are doing where you fight future baldness by collecting the hair that you've already lost to then clone it, and then I guess it's then planted back into your scalp in some way. It doesn't seem to have very much of a success rate. It is not approved by the FDA. There's a lot of roadblocks, but if you are really worried about that hairline and you really don't care about how crazy you look, I suppose start collecting all that hair. It's Tim McGraw.

0: back quicker than a back road shortcut.
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3: Candidates, Ashley Hinson shows up every day to fight for Iowa. 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

Florida Georgia Line next with Long Live. Stick around about 4 o'clock. Another keyword for Fall Into Cash. Start thinking about how you would spend your $1,000. Or if you're going to save it, that's totally fine too. Just kind of sounds boring.

0: Hate How You Look by Josh Ross. It's Coryell. One day you may wake up and realize you don't really love your hairline anymore. Thankfully, to protect future bald you, you can start collecting your hair now. It's something called hair banking, and truthfully, it sounds crazy. It's saving the hairs that you've already lost and then cloning them for some type of treatment that you can allegedly get. To be fair, I don't know how much this is going to help, right? First thing right out the gate, not FDA approved. A lot of roadblocks surrounding this whole hair banking concept. And where are you cloning the hair? I don't get it. But at the same time, I watched somebody on TikTok save their hair over the course of a year or two for a little experiment. They came out the other side with a full wig, and I'm not even joking. So maybe it's got legs to it.
1: When harvest gets...
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0: 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Lane's running for governor, but lives in Kansas, and his right hand is accused of theft and fraud. They're quite the pair. Lane and Wolf, wrong for Iowa.
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8: Here's your updated weatherology forecast. A freeze watch begins at 1 a.m. Saturday morning and remains in effect until 9 a.m. Saturday.

0: Rain showers likely
1: this afternoon.
0: Otherwise, cloudy skies expected. Daytime highs approaching 57. Winds out of the northwest, 10 to 15 miles per hour. Cloudy skies expected again tonight. Chance of rain showers. Lows level off around 41. I'm meteorologist Paul Trombley on the Country Moose. Right now, it's 48 degrees.
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2: I'm in Laredo, Texas at the U.S.-Mexican border. I came to the border to meet firsthand with the people who work to keep it secure. What happens down here affects us up in Iowa, so we've got to address it. I voted with Republicans to allow law enforcement to arrest and deport criminals. In the Senate, I'll work with anyone to make sure these folks have the tools they need to keep the border secure, stop human trafficking, and the flow of illegal drugs into Iowa.
3: But in Washington, Ashley Henson has gone too far in order to get rich in Congress. 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And Henson wrote a law that gave them massive tax breaks. She got $100,000 in campaign checks and tax breaks benefiting her own family's business. Ashley Henson got rich while serving in Washington, up to $8 million richer. You got nothing.
4: I'm Josh Turek, candidate for Senate, and I approve this message, paid for by Josh Turek for Iowa.
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0: Ella Langley's Love and Life Again. 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
10: Here's your updated weatherology forecast. A freeze watch begins at 1 a.m. Saturday morning and remains in effect until 9 a.m. Saturday. Rain showers likely this afternoon. Otherwise, cloudy skies expected. Daytime highs approaching 57. Winds out of the northwest, 10 to 15 miles per hour. Cloudy skies expected again tonight. Chance of rain showers. Lows level off around 41. I'm meteorologist Paul Trombley on the Country Moose. Right now, it's 48 degrees.
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Country Feels, Randy Houser. It's Coryell. I think country feels different for everyone. It might be a country tune on while you're cruising, the windows cracked, you get a road trip snack. For me, it feels like walking barefoot to my friend's house. It's like dusk, summertime. You bypass the doorbell altogether. You just walk straight in the front door. You find a seat up by the kitchen island. You're immediately bugging your friend's parents. They're feeding you. Open door policy type of situation. Don't tell on me. Here's Jason Aldean.

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Next up, Lee Bryce. Till then, a reminder, your keyword for fall into cash is the word fall, F-A-L-L. Text the word fall to 844-833-8221 and instantly qualify to win $1,000. That's 844-833-8221. The word is fall. One of them girls, Lee Bryce.

0: That's Chevy Silverado, Bailey Zimmerman. While you celebrate spooky season, there's a new spooky show to watch. Well, new in some ways. It's the new adaptation of Stephen King's Carrie. It's a mini-series, 8 episodes on Prime Video. If you watch any of Mike Flanagan's stuff, you'll notice some repeat characters. He's the one that does Haunting of Hill House, Haunting of Bly Manor, Midnight Mass. Really awesome shows. He's got a great eye for things. So Carrie, the miniseries, I think is pretty well done so far. I'm not fully finished. I got 2 more episodes left, but I think it's about to get extra wild. You can watch it on Prime Video.
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5: It's this hour for the KGLO Newsroom. I'm Bob Fisher. Ashley Hinson started the final leg of her campaign for the U.S. Senate on Wednesday in Mason City, kicking off a statewide bus tour and meeting with supporters at the Sacramento County GOP headquarters. Hinson says she continues to be motivated to fight in Washington, D.C. for Iowans.
6: That we are fighting to lower costs and make life more affordable for Iowa families. That we are fighting to clean up Washington, D.C. and ban members of Congress from trading stocks like I have done. That we are fighting to make sure we're taking on big healthcare companies to drive down your premiums because healthcare is too expensive. So I have heard, as I've been out traveling all 99 counties, these priorities are your priorities and they will continue to be mine as your next United States Senator.
5: Her Democratic opponent, Josh Turk, will be in Mason City later this evening to launch his own statewide campaign. The two candidates competing to be Iowa's next governor explained some of their state budget priorities during a debate in the KTIV TV studios in Sioux City last night. Democrat Rob Sand says he'd recommend a 5% increase in general state funding for public schools next year. Sand would also ask legislators to set income limits on the households that qualify for state-funded education savings accounts to cover private school tuition.
7: There is no reason that the wealthiest people in the state of Iowa, God bless them, good for them, they don't need tax dollars to pay for the private school tuition checks that they were going to pay for anyway, especially when we have this budget deficit.
5: Republican Zach Lane says he'd like public schools to get a state funding increase in the next academic year, but he's not settled on a number. He would also maintain current law, which makes all Iowa parents eligible for state funding to cover private school costs.
8: Education savings accounts are a foundational freedom. I do believe parents deserve to have more say over where their tax dollars are spent and more say over where their kids go to school. I don't think it's a welfare program. I actually think it's an opportunity fund for Iowa's kids when the system continues to drop.
5: The two will debate again next Wednesday night at 7 o'clock on Iowa PBS. And the two candidates running in Iowa's 4th Congressional District both oppose President Trump's decision to import diesel fuel from Russia. Republican candidate Chris McGowan says there's an awful lot of pain at the pump.
9: But I have not spoken with any voters who believe that one of the solutions ought to be working with a dictator from Russia who's engaged in a war that he initiated with Ukraine, one of our allies.
5: Democrat Dave Dawson says Trump is violating a 2022 law that bans imports of all of the Russian energy products, including diesel.
10: We shouldn't be rewarding somebody who invaded another country. We should be supporting Ukraine in its efforts to restore stability and democracy to the country.
5: The candidates debated last night on Iowa PBS, covering a range of issues. The 4th District includes Franklin, Winnebago, Hancock, Wright, and Kossuth counties in our immediate listing area. 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
17: 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There's the Lindsey James from TV, running for Congress. She seems nice. But then there's the real Lindsey James, a radical liberal extremist who voted multiple times against lowering Iowa's income taxes and supports higher taxes for seniors on Social Security. 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That's the real Lindsey James. Don't let TV Lindsey fool you. The real Lindsey is just another extreme, high-tax, weak-on-crime liberal and is way too radical for Iowa. 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

0: Heart of Stone by Jelly Roll has been pretty quiet recently. Once him and Bunny XO announced they were getting a divorce, he was still out there on the road, but had said once he was done, he wouldn't be out there performing live for a little while, take a step back and whatnot, figure out what he wants to do next. Kind of don't blame the guy, especially when you live a very public life. People really want to know what you're up to. So hopefully he's finding what feels right for him for the next step, and we get a little more Jelly Roll sooner than later.
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6: Here's your updated weatherology forecast. A freeze watch begins at 1 a.m. Saturday morning and remains in effect until 9 a.m. Saturday. Chance of rain showers tonight. Otherwise, cloudy skies expected. Lows level off around 41. Winds out of the northwest, 10 to 20 miles per hour. Cloudy skies expected again tomorrow. Chance of rain showers. Daytime highs approaching 50. I'm meteorologist Paul Frombly on the Country Moose. Right now, it's 48 degrees.
7: Right where we left off. Unleashing the biggest country hits in the Midwest. This is 93.9. The

the last time you had a caramel apple or saw a scary movie in theaters or went to a pumpkin patch? Celebrate fall, what's left of it, just a couple weeks away from Halloween. That was Luke Combs, Coryell here with Jody Messina next. Heads Carolina, tails California. Baby.

0: right back.
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Fun fact, I've known Hardy for roughly a decade now. It's Coryell. Yes, he's next with Truck Bedden. He's just as rowdy and fun as you'd imagine. There was one time him, some bandmates, myself, and some friends, we all ended up at a casino after one of the shows, and I think we were there till almost 5 in the morning. I'm not even joking. Truck Bed, it's Hardy.

0: breathing.
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8: Updated weatherology forecast. A freeze watch begins at 1 a.m. Saturday morning and remains in effect until 9 a.m. Saturday. Chance of rain showers tonight. Otherwise, cloudy skies expected. Lows level off around 41. Winds out of the northwest, 10 to 20 miles per hour. Cloudy skies expected again tomorrow. Chance of rain showers. Daytime highs approaching 50. I'm meteorologist Paul Trombley on the Country Moose. Currently 46.
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3: I'm in Laredo, Texas at the U.S.-Mexican border. I came to the border to meet firsthand with the people who work to keep it secure. What happens down here affects us up in Iowa, so we've got to address it. I voted with Republicans to allow law enforcement to arrest and deport criminals. In the Senate, I'll work with anyone to make sure these folks have the tools they need to keep the border secure, stop human trafficking, and the flow of illegal drugs into Iowa.
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0: I Can't Love You Anymore, Ella Langley and Morgan Wallen. Hopefully, you can handle a few more texts. Yes, it's Coryell with Fall Into Cash. Another chance for you to win $1,000. Another keyword. Get ready. The word is cash. C-A-S-H. Pretty easy. Text the word cash to 844-833-8221 and qualify immediately to win $1,000. The word is cash. 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
6: Here's your updated weatherology forecast. A freeze watch begins at 1 a.m. Saturday morning and remains in effect until 9 a.m. Saturday. Chance of rain showers tonight. Otherwise, cloudy skies expected. Lows level off around 41. Winds out of the northwest, 10 to 20 miles per hour. Cloudy skies expected again tomorrow. Chance of rain showers. Daytime highs approaching 50. I'm meteorologist Paul Frombly on the Country Moose. Currently 46.
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Dirty boots kind of look the best, in my opinion. John Party, Coryell here. Don't get me wrong, brand new boots or boots that have been kind of zhuzhed up a bit. 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Here's Jason Aldean.

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3: Senate candidates Ashley Hinson shows up every day to fight for Iowa. 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
4: 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Paid for by Fight on Iowa, not authorized by any candidate or candidates committee. FightOnIowa.com. Fight on Iowa is responsible for the content of this ad.
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It's Fall Into Cash this fall season, giving you the opportunity to win some money. $1,000 on the line right now. 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It's Jelly Roll.

0: 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South of Sanity's at top. It's Coryell. 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
9: Here's your updated weatherology forecast. A freeze watch begins at 1 a.m. Saturday morning and remains in effect until 9 a.m. Saturday. Chance of rain showers tonight. Otherwise, cloudy skies expected. Lows level off around 41. Winds out of the northwest, 10 to 20 miles per hour. Cloudy skies expected again tomorrow. Chance of rain showers. Daytime highs approaching 50. I'm meteorologist Paul Frombly on the Country Moose. Currently 46.
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